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0: Oh, shit.
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0: one specific human trait like a woman could have, what would you like in a woman?
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Real Ángel en Dominican Republic. Homie Buddy Piña Colara en Manhattan. I'm chilling. Relaxing.

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1: Caribbean girl, me know for tick, me know for top, yeah. 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
1: 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I'm from the dirty, but that Chico nice. Y'all call it a moment.

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1: Boy.
0: Love your vibe.
1: Yeah.
0: We the best.
1: Boy.
0: Give me the light.
1: Yeah.
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0: Puppy.
1: Give me like one specific human trait like a woman could have. 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